Rhino Corrida at number 28, fourth week on the chart, moving up a couple of notches. Quincy Jones featuring the vocals of Dune. American Top 40 is heard in the 50 states and around the world every week on great radio stations like KSEZ, Sioux City, Iowa, KTKT, Tucson, Arizona, and WMC-FM, Memphis, Tennessee. Up eight big notches to number 27, jazz guitarist Lee Ritenour with Is It You?

0: 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They'll get you back on the road fast. 5 Star Transmission, making transmissions great again and working to earn your business.
1: I'm Casey Kasem, counting them down in Hollywood according to their popularity in the whole USA. And we're up to the 11th Top 40 hit by Daryl Hall and John Oates. Four of those hits have gone to the top 10. Two of them went all the way to number one. This is one of those two number ones. Falling 10 notches this week to 26, Hall and Oates, Kiss on My List.

The duo formed way back in 1970 in Philadelphia, Pennsylvania. Daryl Hall and John Oates with the former number one at number 26 now, Kiss on My List. You know, most of the letters asking for long-distance dedications are for people that the writer knows well. But occasionally, someone will make a dedication to a stranger. Like this one from a young man in Hartford, Kentucky. He writes, "Dear Casey, not long ago, my life made a complete turnaround brought on by a girl who I have never even met. I live on a small farm in Kentucky.

0: Rick Springfield at number 24 in our countdown, moving up four, fourth week on the chart. Jesse's Girl. A listener in Maine wants to know what season has appeared in the most top 40 song titles in the rock era. Well, three of the seasons are bunched together with just a few songs apiece, while the leader is way out in front with 38 song titles. Details coming up.
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0: We're up to a remake of a number 12 hit from 22 years ago. It was by the Skyliners, and it made the Hot 100 another 3 times by Chuck Jackson, by Eddie Holman, and by Art Garfunkel. It's called Since I Don't Have You. And the newest version is by...

0: In our weekly review of all the number one songs of the 60s from the AT40 archives of January 1966, that was the Beatles with We Can Work It Out, Billboard's 131st number one single of the 60s. I'm Casey Kasem. This is American Top 40 in Hollywood. We're counting down the week's 40 biggest hit singles, and we're 20 big hits away from the number one song in the land. We'll continue in a moment, so stay right where you are.
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0: Country star Dottie West on American Top 40 at number 18 with her first Top 40 hit. By the way, she's had 33 Top 40 country hits. What Are We Doing in Love? As the countdown continues.
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0: Up six notches, here's Gary Ulysses Samuel U.S. Bonds with This Little Girl.

0: But when we look at angels in the top 40, we find quite a few more types, including blue angels, teen angels, and earth angels. The details and the latest angel to make the top 40 coming up.
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0: I'm Casey Kasem. The first time the Climax Blues Band hit the 40, they went to number 3 with Couldn't Get It Right. This week, they're up to number 15 with I Love You, the Climax Blues Band.

0: After 4 consecutive weeks at number 4, Juice Newton falls 10 notches to 14 with Angel of the Morning. How does a struggling new group make money to pay the bills when they're first getting started? Well, for the most successful active rock band in the world today, empty pop bottles were a major source of income. That's right, empty pop bottles. Details coming up.
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0: According to the 1840 Book of Places, the town of Champaign, Illinois is noted for its metal products, electrical equipment, and caps and gowns. And these days in the countdown, Champaign is noted for being the name of the band that's hitting with How About Us at number 13.

AT40 Extra by the Rolling Stones from 1968, Jumpin' Jack Flash. This is Casey on AT40 in Hollywood. And we're up to the 32nd Top 40 hit by singer, songwriter, and superstar Neil Diamond. Up three notches to number 12 with his song, America.

0: In our weekly review of all the number one songs of the 60s from the AT40 archives of February 1966, that was Petula Clark with My Love, Billboard's 132nd number one single of the 60s. This is Casey Kasem in Hollywood counting down the most popular songs in the USA on American Top 40. We're 10 big hits away from the number one song in the land, and we'll continue the countdown in a moment.
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3: 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This is Watching the Wheels.

0: Grover Washington Jr. on American Top 40. His first Top 40 hit is at number 7 this week, falling 4 notches. Just the two of us. Coming up, a long-distance dedication from a girl in Kentucky to the father she hasn't seen in 10 years.
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0: From 1964, that's All My Loving by the Beatles. A long-distance dedication from Minnie in Kentucky to the father she last saw 10 years ago in the Philippines. And the countdown continues.
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0: 5 short weeks, and that song is already number 3 on American Top 40. This week, moving up a couple of notches. A medley of 11 songs called Medley by Stars on 45. In the rock era, there have been 9 number 1 songs in which famous people's names are mentioned in the titles. These famous people have included an American admiral, a Catholic saint, and a king with many wives. The latest number 1 with a famous person's name in the title is coming up.
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11: 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Here's Juice Newton with Queen of Hearts.

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3: I'm Casey Kasem. Now, before we hear the two most popular songs in the nation, let's take a look at the tops of the other Billboard charts. At number one on the country chart, Elvira by the Oak Ridge Boys. 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And at number two on the pop singles chart, here's a song that's been in the top three for the past 6 weeks. At number two this week, Being With You by Smokey Robinson.

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2: Remember when you were little and you used to dream about the day that you would be so rich that you would have a giant mansion and a pool and all these crazy things and a helicopter that would take you to all kinds of exotic places?
3: There's a world full of possibilities. You play that game, what was it, MASH? Mansion, apartment, shack, or house?
2: Actually, my kids are playing that right now. It's so funny that we were playing it the other day. It's super fun. But anyway, it's timeless, I guess. They created a survey of what are the biggest signs you've made it in life. And it turns out that all those things we dreamed about as a kid, well, it got a reality check. It's coming up next.

0: How do you know you made it? The biggest signs that you've made it in life. And is it a walk-in closet? Because according to this survey, that was in the top 10. And you know what? That was the one time when I walked into the home that I bought and I saw there was a walk-in closet. I thought to myself, this is the place.
1: Success, Anna, is a moving line for everybody, right? Like, I mean, listen, well, at first when you think about success, you probably think about yachts and a huge mansion that looks almost like the White House and a circular driveway and a fountain in front of it or whatever. And then you become an adult and you realize that's never actually going to happen for you.
0: Correct.
1: So we start to weigh success on the happiness that we can have every single day and the things that we feel luxurious about. Supple leather in your house, a beautiful soft couch. What's on this list here? So walk-in closet, that feels pretty good if you've never had one before.
0: Yeah,
1: when you get one, you're like, yeah.
0: Yeah, my walk-in closet is the greatest joy of my life. And it's not very big. And Paul and I cannot stand in it at the same time.
1: Yeah. So, okay, well, it's not large, but I mean, you have to step into it at least, all right?
0: I would call it an alcove closet.
1: Well, it's more a step-in closet, maybe one or two steps.
0: Yeah, it's step and a half, but you
1: right,
0: know what?
1: You take small steps.
0: I mean, for once, we have some closet space that we can actually walk into, so it felt very luxurious.
1: Okay, what else is on this list here?
0: All right, so we'll go over the top five. Number five is a hot tub or pool.
1: Yeah, I have a pool and a large deck. It's not luxurious, but I mean, it feels like a nice thing.
0: I always think hot tubs are gross. I mean, you know, no, I take that back. If you have like a cement hot tub, like a one that's built into your pool area or something like that, that one is fancy smancy. But those people that buy the pop-up ones that like the big departments like sell, that they crumble into like a like duct tape and plastic.
1: You are going to upset some people that we work with.
0: That one I don't think is luxurious at all. That one I think is a cesspool.
1: I mean, you have to take care of it. Maintenance is the key here. I think what it is if you owned that hot tub, you'd think it was luxurious. You don't want to go in somebody else's. Well, I understand that.
0: I know what happens in that hot tub.
1: That's right.
0: In your backyard.
1: That's
0: all right. At-home sauna is number four.
1: That is nice. I always think of that as, where would I put it? Like, I'm giving up that space forever, but I do like a sauna when I have one.
0: I just don't know if I would ever actually use it. If you, it's like, the idea of it is super cool.
1: Right.
0: And like, now they've made them so small. It's like my closet. It's like an alcove. Are you going to get in it? Are you going to take advantage of it?
1: You'd have to put it on your patio, I guess. Right next to your hot tub.
0: Right. Number three is the latest iPhone. I don't know if that belongs. You made it. No. Doesn't everybody have an iPhone at this point?
1: I mean, there was a time when I used to get every single new one that comes out, and now I don't think there's any difference. So, no, that's not a luxury.
0: The opposite. I don't want a new one. I just want mine to work properly.
1: Right.
0: And that's really it.
1: I understand that. Yep.
0: Number two, a luxury handbag. I think that depends on what you think a luxury handbag is.
1: Also, if you're someone like me who has no use for a luxury handbag,
0: you'll know Raven made it. And he's parading around in his Louis Vuitton purse.
1: Well, there's a correlation with that. As a guy, that's a watch.
0: Mm-hmm.
1: Yeah, as a guy, it's a luxury watch.
0: That's number one on the list. A high-end watch means that you've made it.
1: For a lot of guys, that is something that definitely says to them, like, this is an expenditure beyond all that I would ever need. It's just for me.
0: I can't believe I made it with my walk-in closet, my alcove closet.
1: I mean, just lean into it even. It's still luxurious.
0: I can get one full shoulder in there.
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7: Well, here we go into the month of June, and looks like it's getting off to a summery start. It's going to be hot again this afternoon with mostly sunny skies. We're heading up to 95 degrees. South wind 10 to 20 miles per hour. Maybe a couple of cloud buildups towards evening. Less than 20% chance of rain. Overnight tonight, we'll drop down to the mid-60s. It looks like tomorrow we hold right around 90. We're starting to look at better rain chances tomorrow night. With your first alert forecast from News Channel 10, I'm Doppler Day.
0: You love your siblings, your brothers, your sisters, right? But can you tell them when you don't like the person that they're about to marry? 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Then you'll decide who's right. Couples Court is coming up next.

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6: If you know in your heart that your sister is making a mistake by the man she's marrying, and you feel like she's just marrying the guy she started dating 8 months ago because she happens to be pregnant, do you say something to her? Because that's what she wants to do. She's like, my sister isn't really going to be happy in the long run. This guy is boring, and he is not going to make her happy. And Cassidy says, we're going to tell her, you don't got to marry him. You can come live with us, and we'll help you raise the kid. No worries.
7: The sibling that you knew when you were living together in your parents' house when you were 15, 16 years old is not the woman you are when you are 28 or whatever age you are and pregnant and planning your wedding. I'm trying not to get too crazy here, but I think I'm triggered by this situation. And just the fact is that, wow, a whole lot of assumptions because she thinks this guy is a dork. And Charles says, just stay out of it. This is not our responsibility. This is not our decision to make. Just be happy.
6: What do you think? 1-800-330-9999. Hi, it's Anna and Raven.
8: I don't think that you can tell someone they shouldn't get married. I think she can voice her opinion. I don't see a problem with that. She should sit down. Sorry, I don't think there's enough information. I mean, how does she know he's not the right person for her? As far as the husband, I disagree that they should just get married for financial reasons so it won't be a burden on them themselves.
7: He doesn't want his sister-in-law to come move into their house, so.
8: But I think we should welcome her if that's needed, but
7: sure,
8: it has to be determined. Does she really want to marry this guy? I mean, she should ask her sister, is this the guy for you?
7: At no point has Melanie's sister voiced the fact that she's unhappy.
6: Yeah,
7: in the contrast,
6: sister,
7: she's pregnant and planning a wedding and seems to be, in all accounts, excited about it. And Melanie's like, this dude's a dud.
6: Yeah, but you know when your sister's not really happy.
7: You don't know anything.
6: Right,
7: you don't know that.
6: Whose side are you on? 1-800-330-9999. It's a couple's court.

0: Charles, our audience agreed with you. Melanie, I know it's hard to hear because it's your sister and you feel like your sister is your best friend. You can tell her whatever you feel. But in this situation, you can't. She's made a decision. You have to back her on it and just be with her here on out no matter what happens.
1: It's going to be hard to watch something that I don't think is right for her. But, you know, hopefully he makes her happy. And I will have to resist standing at the wedding when they say, if you have a problem with this marriage.
2: Yeah. Charles, I think practically speaking, the listeners just understand that this is an impossible situation for you if she was to say something.
3: Even if, let's just say they don't, you know, the marriage doesn't make it. That person, he is still going to be in their life. That is the, the father of the child. That is going to be in all of our lives. So if she says something and he finds out late, that's just going to be awkward every time we visit. Like, it's just... It's just better to just leave things be.
2: Melanie, I'm going to be real, all right? Because I'm somebody who's been divorced. And there were people that said to me, I could have got out. And you know what? They were right upon reflection, no question about it. And there's a part of me that says, I should have listened to them. You know what I mean? But on the other hand, in that moment, I needed their support. I didn't need that. Because I was already on the path. I was already marching down that path, right? So... I hope it all works out well. Maybe, like you said, hopefully he turns into the love of her life.
0: Right.
1: Fingers crossed.
2: Yeah. Yeah.
0: All right. If you have a problem, too, send an email to couplescore@annonraven.com.
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6: Well, here we go into the month of June, and it looks like it's getting off to a summery start. It's going to be hot again this afternoon with mostly sunny skies. We're heading up about 95 degrees. South wind 10 to 20 miles per hour. Maybe a couple of cloud buildups towards evening. Less than 20% chance of rain. Overnight tonight, we'll drop down to the mid-60s. It looks like tomorrow we hold right around 90. We're starting to look at better rain chances tomorrow night. With your first alert forecast from News Channel 10, I'm Doppler Day.
0: I'm going to say yesterday during the couples court, there was a lot of conversation about how do you handle when your child is a biter.
2: Mm.
0: They wanted to sign the child up for a biting class, which ultimately the audience decided was a good idea.
2: It's a common problem, right? At one point or another, the child decides all of a sudden they're going to start biting things.
0: It's the weirdest thing.
2: Yeah.
0: As a parent, I lived through it. It was terrible because you're so embarrassing. You don't even understand. Like, how did they... learn to do this, right?
2: Yours went on for a little while, too.
0: Oh, but I have the solution right here. If you have a tip on how to get your kids to stop biting, what is it? 1-800-330-9999.

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0: What do you do if your kid's a biter? Yesterday during the couples court, there was a disagreement because the teachers wanted to send the five-year-old to a special program for biters. Mm-hmm. And the dad thought it was ridiculous. Mom said we should do it. And ultimately, the audience decided, yeah, like send that kid to the biting class.
1: I was surprised, actually, that so many people came out super strong on it, saying it, because I share the dad's trepidation that, you know, once a biter, always a biter. You can be viewed that way.
0: Well, my daughter was a biter, my little one. And the best tip I ever got was from another parent on the air. And she told me to buy this book called We Don't Eat Our Class. Classmates by Ryan Higgins, and I'm holding it in my hand. We read it every day, like five times, and it made a difference, and it made her stop biting.
1: It's I read it today, and I feel less hungry.
0: Yeah,
1: I don't know if there's a correlation there, but I do.
0: But what's your tip? You've gone through it. You had a biter. What did you do? 1-800-330-9999. Merlene.
2: When my son was much, much younger, he's a grown man now, he was a biter. He would bite everybody and everything.
0: Yeah.
2: And one day, I just took his hand and I bit him back. And he just looked at me in astonishment, looked at his hand and started crying.
1: Yeah.
2: Never bite another soul.
1: Is that right? How old was
2: he?
1: 32?
2: He was about 5'6".
1: Yeah.
0: How hard did you bite, Merlene?
1: Right, right. How hard?
2: I just bit his hand. And I bit him where there was a mark in his hand.
0: Mark.
1: She bit him pretty good.
0: Yeah.
2: A little mark.
1: Kids always think they're immune. They think the rules are going to protect them. Mm-hmm. Did you saw back and forth with your teeth?
0: No. She's one clean bite.
2: No, I did not do
1: okay.
2: that. No.
1: All right.
2: No,
1: you didn't eat him.
0: Yeah.
1: So then you just bit him.
0: She didn't chew him.
1: Yeah.
0: She just
1: all right.
0: bit him.
1: All right. Good to know.
0: Good. Thanks, Merlene. That's
1: Thank
0: what we needed.
1: Have a great day. Julia, tell us, do you have a solution for parents that are dealing with kids that are biting?
3: Yes, I do. When my little one was biting, he bit me, and I bit him back. Not mm-hmm. hard, but I bit him back.
1: Yeah.
3: And he just, you know, screamed his head off and everything, and I said, well, this is how it feels, you know? It hurts. He never bit again.
1: Where did you bite him?
0: Yeah, that's what we have to figure out.
3: Just on his arm.
1: Oh, you bit him on his arm. Okay. Did he tell people as the day went on? He'd be like,
0: Mommy
1: bit me.
0: Mommy bites me.
3: Yeah, so my husband came running, you know, because he was screaming.
1: Mm-hmm.
3: And he said, what happened? And I said, well, he bit me, so I bit him back.
1: And then you bit your husband.
3: No, my son. Yeah.
1: No, but you didn't bite your husband after? I would have been like, you got something to say? And then I would have bit him.
0: Right. We should bite everybody now.
1: Yeah.
0: That's what we do.
3: My husband wasn't happy, but he never bit anyone after that.
1: Right. Your husband either. Good job. You solved the whole problem for the whole house.
0: Yeah. That's how we settle things now.
1: Right. And Raven, who's this?
4: It's Marielle.
1: All right, Marielle. Marielle, tell us. You had a biter. How did you solve it? What did you do?
4: No, I was the biter in nursery school.
1: Mm-hmm.
4: And my mother would come and pick me up. And the teachers would say, she did it again.
1: Mm-hmm.
4: She did it again. And my mother's like, no, not my daughter, not my daughter. Well, no, I did it.
1: Mm-hmm.
4: So my mother said, well, I'll fix that instantly. And I was like, uh-oh. One day I went home, and I don't know, maybe I was being misbehaving. And she came right up to me. She grabbed my right arm. And she bit me as hard as she possibly could without breaking the skin.
1: Yeah.
4: And I screamed bloody murder. And she said, how does that feel? Oh, I don't like that. I don't like that. Nowadays, you might be considered a child abuser for doing that. But I never bit anybody the rest of my life.
0: Yeah, I think everybody has agreed today. There's only one other way. You can either get this lovely book that I have or you can bite your kids. That's it.
4: Yeah.
0: Those are options.
4: There you go.
0: Yeah.
4: Go for it.
1: Thanks for the call.
4: You have a great day, you guys.
0: Bye-bye.
1: Bye.
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23: Well, here we go into the month of June, and it looks like it's getting off to a summery start. It's going to be hot again this afternoon with mostly sunny skies. We're heading up to 95 degrees. South wind 10 to 20 miles per hour. Maybe a couple of cloud buildups towards evening. Less than 20% chance of rain. Overnight tonight, we'll drop down to the mid-60s. It looks like tomorrow we hold right around 90. We're starting to look at better rain chances tomorrow night. With your first alert forecast from News Channel 10, I'm Doppler Day.
0: The Eagle. A lot of talk about AI taking over your jobs. You know what job it's not going to take over?
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15: Used to be when you wanted to meet somebody to date and maybe have a long-term relationship with, you would meet them at school or you'd walk into a bar and you'd catch your eye across the room.
16: The laundromat, the this, the that, or whatever, you know.
15: Not anymore.
16: No.
15: Not anymore. And not only is America getting innovative on how to find a significant other, a romantic partner, so is China. And the way China does it...
16: I feel like they kind of started doing this thing first. I feel like we're kind of following their lead, to tell you the truth.
15: Well...
16: It's a little weird.
15: But it might be true. It's coming up next.
16: Yeah.

0: If you're single and you can't find a romantic partner, do not worry. You are not alone. And that's why your friends and your parents are starting to take matters into their own hands.
1: Okay. Yeah. I mean, at some point, somebody's got to do something if you're not going to be the one who's going to get yourself into the mix.
0: Right. So for a long time, it was you met somebody when you were at school or at college, or you went into a bar and you locked eyes with somebody across the bar. And then there was all the online dating and the apps and the Tinder and the left swipe.
1: Which I think
0: right
1: a lot of that is a good idea.
0: Yes.
1: Yeah.
0: Or you say to your friends, I give up, help me out. There's a couple things that have been happening around the world that are starting to catch on here in America. And the first is these pitch your friend events.
2: Your friend is single, so you pitch them to a room full of strangers with a PowerPoint.
3: Today I'm going to be selling, presenting my bestie, Sienna.
0: These are legit
1: That's fun.
0: PowerPoint presentations in a room full of strangers that your friends present about all your amazing qualities.
1: You know, I think that if you have a friend that's engaging, that's funny, that can do that type of thing, then this could be good for you, right? It kind of softens some of your sharp edges and brings out some of your traits that are strengths. I like that.
2: Pitching your friends is the latest dating trend, and in-person events are popping up in cities around the world. In this London pub, guests presented their single pals to a crowd at Date My Mate, a social event for offline matchmaking.
0: Do you know it sold out in like 5 minutes? The minute they announced that it was happening, the whole bar got filled right away.
1: I think it feels like a fun night, right?
0: Yeah.
1: Like either way, whether you're there to actually meet somebody or just, you know, taking a chance. So I like that.
2: Each person gets a couple minutes on stage to present a slideshow with pictures and fun facts.
1: That's a lot.
2: All to try to land their mate a date.
0: I love it because everybody's got that friend that you're like, why are they single? They're so nice.
1: Right. They're awesome. They're perfect.
0: Job.
1: Right.
0: Like, what has gone wrong here that this person can't find somebody?
1: Yeah.
0: Now, that's one way to go about it. Or you could do what they do in China. And this is when parents take matters into their own hands.
1: This is crazy.
4: In China, your parents can publicly list you for marriage without even telling you.
0: Mm-hmm.
4: If you're not married by 28, your parents print out your profile and bring it to the spark. They print what matters most: age, height, job, salary, education, and apartment ownership. Pink profiles are for women, blue
1: apartment
4: for men.
1: Ownership.
0: This is, yes, apartment
1: whether or not
0: ownership.
1: You're a homeowner. It's right. Like seeing a missing persons like post in the park there, except, you know, you're found. They just want you to go with somebody else.
0: If you haven't seen these videos yet, it is a public park that just has walls of all these resumes, blue and pink, and it's just people looking at them trying to find their kids somebody to marry because they're 28 years old.
1: You know what? Hey, whatever works for you, right? How'd you meet Paul?
0: I met him at college. Like, I did it the old-fashioned way. I don't even know if it's the old-fashioned way. We just happened to find each other young and then stayed together and then got married and had kids, and here we are 22 years later.
1: Ironically, today is my 14th wedding anniversary. My wife and I have been together nearly 14 years at this point. It meant that she came into a bar I was DJing. I was recently divorced and thought I would never date anybody again. And she requested a song that said, I'm here with my boyfriend, but I'd rather be hanging out with you. And I played her this.
5: Yeah, yeah.
0: That's good.
5: Yeah.
0: Right.
1: Ludicrous. Yeah, because when you think romance,
0: you definitely think Ludicrous.
1: 100%. Yeah. 100%. It worked out. Happy anniversary, babe.
0: Yeah, so, I mean, like, that's the whole thing. You did it the old-fashioned way. You stole somebody's girlfriend.
1: Well, maybe she stole me.
0: At
1: but,
0: the club.
1: You know, we stole each other. Right.
0: I met Paul in college. Mm-hmm. And, like, these ways are traditional. There was no PowerPoint presentation. There was no public park or anything like that.
1: Doesn't mean it's the only way to do it, though.
0: Right. So what was the way you met your significant other that was unique? 1-800-330-9999.
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19: Well, here we go into the month of June, and looks like it's getting off to a summery start. It's going to be hot again this afternoon with mostly sunny skies. We're heading up to 95 degrees. South wind 10 to 20 miles per hour, maybe a couple of cloud buildups towards evening, less than 20% chance of rain. Overnight tonight, we'll drop down to the mid-60s. Looks like tomorrow we hold right around 90. We're starting to look at better rain chances tomorrow night. With your first alert forecast from News Channel 10, I'm Doppler Day.
0: In China, when you're over 28 years old, your parents are allowed to print out a bio of you, basically like a resume, and put it in a public park so they could find you a mate.
1: I mean, I don't know how you could stop anybody from doing that, whether permission is there or not. Some parents are just a little bit more presumptive than others, is what I would say. Some take the lead.
0: In London, they have these rate your date events that are going completely viral, where you go up and create a 3-minute PowerPoint presentation of your best friend and try to convince the crowd at the bar that somebody should go out with them.
1: That's kind of fun.
0: Yes.
1: Yeah.
0: Yeah. What's the unique way you met your significant other? 1-800-330-9999.

0: trying to find you a spouse.
1: Could have been a line of people at that bench.
2: Ben, unique way you got set up on a date.
3: I went to a comedy show a few years ago and saw a woman in the show and asked my friend if they could set us up. And, you know, 5 years later, we're still together.
2: I give you a lot of credit because I think that it's not an easy thing to approach a female comedian and ask them out on a date. Because you put yourself at risk all the time of being a butt of a joke or being all that. Mm-hmm. Yeah.
1: It's like being Travis Kelce. You could have a whole album written about you, right? Like, I mean, it could go bad. And you know what? Listen, comics are bold, right? Like, they're strong, right? You could just get bowled over by that person. I think it would be very intimidating for a lot of people.
2: You say you guys are still together?
3: Yeah, still together.
2: Oh, awesome.
3: Worked out.
2: Yeah, I mean, I feel that for my husband because every day he has no idea what I'm going to say about him. Every single day he's got to live with that fear, and that's not fun, but it's all worked out for you. Michelle, what was the unique way you got set up on a date or you found a partner?
4: I had been staying with a friend and her parents in college during a gap between roommate situations closer to my college. So she guilted me into taking her to like this party instead of me studying for finals. So I went with her. I was so angry and so sullen and mad, which is not like me at all to be. And yet I met my husband of still 12 years now at that party.
2: Yeah.
1: Sometimes the angry face is the, let's be honest, the sexy face.
2: Wow.
1: Some people look hot when they're angry.
2: I'm always angry. I don't think anybody thinks I look hot.
1: I said some people.
2: Oh, all right. That clarifies that. You never know. When people, and I shouldn't say this because I've become that person, but like when the person that cancels plans and the person that doesn't want to go out,
1: right.
2: You're probably not going to meet your soulmate because you stayed in with the blanket and watched Netflix if you do that all the time.
1: You're not going to have anything that happens that's a surprise if you're staying in the same space all the time, right?
2: I always say, like, the best stories never started with, I was sitting on the couch. They weren't.
1: Totally easy.
2: Yeah.
1: Or, I had a salad. Mm-hmm. None of those things. None of those stories start like that.
2: Stop giving yourself an excuse to stop eating salads. A salad has nothing to do with this.
4: I don't know. I did have a salad at that party, so...
1: I mean, what kind of weird house party has a salad stand?
2: Everybody has salads.
1: No, like barbecue or picnic during the day. Night house party? Where's the keg? No salad.
2: All right.
1: Get out of here.
4: How's his angry face looking, Anna?
2: Looking good. Looking good.
1: See? Thank you. Like I said, some people.
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2: A sonic boom, a meteor exploding, it was a wild weekend for the sky. And why is everyone so bewildered today? It's all coming up in Why Is It Trending next.

0: Why is everyone so bewildered today, Raven?
1: You tell me.
2: It is June 1st.
3: Oh. I cannot believe it. Can you?
4: Can you believe it? It's June 1st already.
5: Hard to believe it's June already, right?
6: Hard to believe June 1st is already here.
7: Hard to believe today is June 1st.
0: Get ready for everybody.
1: Why is everybody so confused about the fact that it's June 1st?
0: Oh, my gosh. Can you believe
1: it? It's been coming for 6 months,
0: no,
1: man.
0: No, wait. What are you talking about?
1: Well, 5 months, technically. But
0: right, exactly. Yeah. No, May went by so fast. I can't believe it. Why?
3: I can't believe it's already June.
0: I know.
6: It's June 1st already.
3: It's hard to believe it's June 1st.
0: I know. Me too. I'm feeling the exact same way.
1: I can believe it. Today's my anniversary. I knew this date was coming. Here it is.
0: Yeah,
1: it's no surprise to me.
0: That came so fast. Always, every year, it just creeps up on you, this June 1st.
1: Okay.
0: This weekend was nuts. It was a crazy space and sky doing crazy stuff weekend.
1: Is that a technical term?
0: Yep. And you can believe whatever you want, but some... I don't know.
1: But, all right. What is it? What is it that you believe? I mean, if, with that kind of lead up, what is it you believe?
0: First, it was South Carolina, where this noise was heard, a sonic boom. And if you watch all the videos, the animals are going crazy, they're hiding, and nobody knows what it is. Mm-hmm. And all the calls started going into 911.
8: Yeah, I'm sure you're going to start getting multiple 911 calls, but we had some type of, not sure if it was an earthquake or something.
0: Nobody knows what it was, and nobody can confirm what it was. Mm-hmm. And Fort Jackson, Shaw Air Force Base, and McIntyre... Air National Guard, they all said the boom did not come from any military operation, and nobody is confirming or denying what it is.
1: Okay.
0: That's not all, Raven.
1: All right.
0: Further north, in the northeast, something else happened.
9: American Meteor Society have chimed in here in the last hour or so with some information about this meteor that likely exploded over the coast of New Hampshire and Massachusetts earlier today. Northeastern Massachusetts, 40 miles above us, is where that meteor fragmented. It was traveling at around 75,000 miles an hour, and the American Meteor Society estimates it was 3 feet wide.
0: What?
1: Wow.
0: How come we didn't get a heads up? How come in all the movies we get a heads up when a meteor is coming to destroy Earth?
1: We only get it didn't come to destroy Earth. It's small. That's why.
0: 3 feet.
1: Yeah, I mean, yeah, 3 feet's like nothing.
0: It was huge.
1: Yeah.
0: It made a hole. It made everything shake, and it made a huge boom sound.
1: The one that
0: like
1: killed the
0: sonic
1: dinosaurs
0: boom.
1: Was 6 miles wide, so it's a little bit different. It's a little bit different.
9: It released the equivalent to 300 tons of TNT. So you can imagine a 3-foot-wide space rock flying into our atmosphere and just exploding in the snap of a finger. That is what caused that loud boom we had outside earlier today.
0: I mean, at least they're saying there it was a meteor. In South Carolina, they're like, I don't know.
1: Well, who knows when it entered the atmosphere, maybe, right? It could have entered earlier. Who knows what they... Who knows what they heard?
0: I just feel like the dinosaurs definitely didn't get a heads up that it was coming.
1: No, they didn't.
0: They did not.
1: I mean, they probably heard it, and then it was over right at that moment, right after that.
0: When I watch all these videos of all these nest videos, for the surveillance cameras, and I see the animals that run and hide when there's that sonic boom noise, I'm like, what do they know that we don't know? What do the animals know that we don't know?
1: Well, they're not distracted by everything going on their phone and everything like that. They're just out there trying to eat. Right, maybe hanging out next to a tree or a bush or something like that, and then they hear that and they freak out immediately.
2: It is June 1st.
3: Cannot believe it. Can you?
4: Can you believe it? It's June 1st already.
0: Can you believe it?
1: I can believe it.
0: Yeah.
1: It's June 1st.
2: It's June 1st.
5: I can't believe it's June.
0: I know. Me too. I can't believe it's June.
1: It's totally June. Yeah. It is.
10: Grizzle.
0: Made with my dad. 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
20: Ozempic?
21: And I'm other GLP-1s, kind of like him. Hey, are you shaking a maraca?
20: Nope, I'm shaking the pill version of Ozempic. Amarillo
22: weather. Well, here we go into the month of June, and looks like it's getting off to a summery start. It's going to be hot again this afternoon with mostly sunny skies. We're heading up to 95 degrees. South wind 10 to 20 miles per hour. Maybe a couple of cloud buildups towards evening. Less than 20% chance of rain. Overnight tonight, we'll drop down to the mid-60s. It looks like tomorrow we hold right around 90. We're starting to look at better rain chances tomorrow night. With your first alert forecast from News Channel 10, I'm Doppler Day.
0: The Eagle. It's a time of reflection. When you think about your weekend, were you mad? Were you sad? Were you glad? What happened and why? 1-800-330-9999. Raven, I was so unreasonably mad that my husband had to look at me and be like, honey, I don't like to say this, but you need to calm down.
1: Oh,
0: it was one of those moments.
1: It's a dangerous moment for everybody involved at that point.
0: Yeah, it's coming up next.

0: And as I was vacuuming it, thank God I stopped. I found a $100 bill in my backseat.
1: Nice!
2: Get out of here!
3: Backseat too.
0: I am rich!
3: Yeah.
1: Wow.
2: What did you buy?
0: I got gas.
2: Oh, okay. Yeah. That's it.
4: Half to get like, gas in a car.
3: Then I had $8 left right after that. Wow.
2: That's cool.
0: Yep, $4 to spare.
2: Nice. I wonder who that $100 belonged to.
1: Who cares?
2: Matter, who cares?
1: It's her money now.
0: Yeah. I didn't think me.
2: Justin, mad, sad, or glad?
4: Glad. I got a good night's rest last night after spending a day with a very rambunctious 4-year-old nephew.
2: Oh, that's
4: this
2: good.
4: Kid is nice. Indestructible and just nonstop. I was astonished how much energy he had for 6 straight hours.
2: Oh.
4: Running and jumping and just launching himself into people with no regard for his own
2: that's
4: well-being.
2: What they do.
3: That's what Jaden says. He says, knock you down?
4: Yeah.
3: He just runs into you.
2: 1-800-330-9999. Mad, sad, or glad? What were you this weekend?
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15: Your kids graduate college, there is part of most parents who want them to move home. But
1: is there?
15: I
1: want them to have a great life.
15: I do, but I would love for her to come home and live with me forever. Ew,
1: yeah.
15: Maybe. We'll see, I guess.
1: Yeah.
15: But can you incentivize?

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1: Are you being supportive as a parent? Or are you being intrusive? That's what we're trying to figure out. Deb and Ryan have a daughter who just graduated college and a very serious boyfriend. Deb desperately wants her baby girl home and says, I got an idea. Even though the school is 2 hours away and his family lives even further away, what if we offer to put an addition on our house and they could have their own space here? So then they'll move home, they'll find jobs here, they'll start their lives here, and we could all live happily ever after.
2: She's got it all worked out, her daughter's entire life, and Ryan says that is the problem. Our daughter is graduating from college. She's in love. Yes, you know, they've got this relationship. It's good, but there's so much more for her to figure out in life. We need to be hands off. If she wants to move here, she can talk to us about it on her own. We don't need to present her with this idea and make her feel like she has to say yes.
1: What do you think? 1-800-330-9999. Monica, whose side are you on?
3: This is a serious subject, right? Listen, I think about economy and it equals out to love. In this economy right now, they're just coming out. I think it's a great deal to take. I think they really need to sit down with their children, well, you know, with their daughter, and see what her take is first before she even, you know, talks to the boyfriend. Why? Because they could just end it without him being a part of it. If she doesn't want it, she doesn't want it. But then she can approach him, and they can make a decision together to come back to the parents and say, yeah, we accept, or no. But there has to be some kind of compromise. Maybe they don't have to do a full renovation. You know, maybe you just live in the house so that dad doesn't think that they're going to be spending too much money or it won't be too much of a commitment if it doesn't work out. But 4 years into a relationship, I think they really, really know what they want. But in this economy, I'm taking it. If my parents asked me to come back home, I would go home.
2: Right. Yeah. You're making an offer right now, Monica. Yeah. I appreciate your input. Thank you for the call today.
1: Anne Marie, whose side are you on?
4: Oh, I'm definitely on the dad's side. The mom needs to cut the apron strings.
2: Oh.
4: She just went through 4 years of college, living pretty much on her own for 4 years. They need to start their own life, get an apartment or whatever. But to live with the parents and then put out all that money for the kids that may break up in 6 months from now, no way.
2: Well, I think that that's a real possibility. Thanks for the call. You know, sometimes these relationships, they're really, really strong. And then their situation changes, right? They're in college, they've been together 4 years. They get out of college, and all of a sudden they might not like the same situation.
1: Or they get married and live happily ever after.
2: Right, and they live in your backyard.
1: You're just guessing. You don't know what's going to happen.
2: Jim, what do you think? Whose side are you on today?
5: I am on his side. It is robbing them of an opportunity. And sometimes people, especially young couples, they might struggle financially a little bit, and then you find out whether they can deal with it on their own. I think they need to go through that. And there's all kinds of ways you can help them financially without them moving in. So I'm 100% on his side.
0: The verdict is in. Jury foreman, what are the results?
1: Ryan, our audience agreed with you today. This is a conversation and a decision that has to be made by your daughter, and she has to approach you with it. You are enabling her. People agreed with you, Ryan. Deb, you got to back off and wait.
6: I mean, I still don't really see the harm in asking, but I get that it could be maybe a little overbearing.
2: I agree with you. I would probably raise the issue anyways, but making it feel like a this is our plan for you thing, that's definitely too far, and people are resistant to that. Ryan, you got the votes. What you do with it is up to you guys.
7: Yeah, of course, she's going to make her own decisions, and I think if she wants to, she might already have plans to start a little apartment, start off small, and build her way up. So I don't want to get in the way of her journey.
1: Okay. If you have a problem, too, send an email, couplescore@annonraven.com.
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9: Good morning. Welcome to Monday. I'm Michael J. Stevens. 45-year-old Jeremy Noel Ray passed away Friday as a result of injuries he sustained after being shot in the 3900 block of South Tyler Memorial Day. Amarillo police asking anyone with information or possibly video of the shooting to contact Amarillo Crime Stoppers 806-374-4400. A single vehicle crash in Lipscomb County Friday claimed the life of an Oklahoma woman. That crash happened at 5:30 Friday afternoon when a 1999 GMC Sierra driven by 25-year-old Kaylin Hammonds was traveling northeast on US 60 when she lost control of her pickup, entered a side skid, traveled across the roadway, rolled multiple times. Hammonds, not wearing a seat belt, thrown from that vehicle, she was pronounced dead at the scene. According to a press release issued by the Amarillo Police Department, officers called to the 2700 100 block of West Haven Circle on a report of a large group of people fighting. The release notes 10 to 15 individuals may have been involved. While en route to that scene, APD dispatch received numerous calls of possible gunfire at the location. Officers arrested four females, all for Class C on view charges of pedestrian and roadway, disorderly conduct, and disturbing the peace. A new study says melatonin supplements could help night shift workers boost their body's DNA repair process. Here's Lisa Carton.
10: The findings are early, but show promise as a simple way to help reduce long-term health risks linked to the graveyard shift. The small clinical trial was published in Occupational and Environmental Medicine. I'm Lisa Carton.
9: That's your 100-second news update. I'm Michael J. Stevens for 100.9 The Eagle.
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2: 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My daughter went to her first prom on Friday night. It was junior prom. And it was funny because remember she thought that the most awkward part of the night was people starting to dance?
3: Yeah.
2: That was far from it. 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It's coming up next.

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10: Amarillo weather.
11: Well, here we go into the month of June, and it looks like it's getting off to a summery start. It's going to be hot again this afternoon with mostly sunny skies. We're heading up to 95 degrees. South wind 10 to 20 miles per hour, maybe a couple of cloud buildups towards evening, less than 20% chance of rain. Overnight tonight, we'll drop down to the mid-60s. Looks like tomorrow we hold right around 90. We're starting to look at better rain chances tomorrow night. With your first alert forecast from News Channel 10, I'm Doppler Day.
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9: Well, here we go into the month of June, and it looks like it's getting off to a summery start. It's going to be hot again this afternoon with mostly sunny skies. We're heading up to 95 degrees. South wind 10 to 20 miles per hour, maybe a couple of cloud buildups towards evening, less than 20% chance of rain. Overnight tonight, we'll drop down to the mid-60s. It looks like tomorrow we hold right around 90. We're starting to look at better rain chances tomorrow night. With your first alert forecast from News Channel 10, I'm Doppler Day. The
10: Eagle. Over the weekend, there's reports of a sonic boom. There was a meteor that exploded that was like, 3 feet wide?
11: Something like that.
10: And 3 animal attacks.
11: Wow.
10: Not one, not two, but 3. We're going to get to those stories coming up next. But in the meantime, what animal attacked you? What happened? And why? 1-800-330-9999. Did you fist fight it? It's coming up next.

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1: When animals attack, everybody get out of the way.
2: There have been multiple reports of animal attacks. It all started last week with Kevin Bacon. He was on a hike with his two daughters.
3: So I went for a hike the other day, and Scoop points out to the left that there's a beehive over there. Bees, they must not have liked my work or something, because they left the two of them alone, and they went full on after me. Let's attack KB. Bees stinging me everywhere, including underneath my shirt.
2: He said he did an incredible dance while it was happening, and luckily he's fine.
4: The biggest thing that jumped out to me is he just referred to himself as KB.
2: He always does.
4: Does he?
2: Yeah, Kevin Bacon calls himself KB. Yeah.
4: That's a little bit weird to me.
2: Yeah.
4: I mean, I like Kevin Bacon. I'm here for it.
2: My cousin, Keith, calls himself KP. Because his initials are KP.
4: Does he?
2: Very similar.
4: It's weird.
2: Weird.
4: Yeah. Okay.
2: I guess that's a Keith thing. I don't know. Also, an 83-year-old woman in California was attacked by wild turkeys when she was on her walk.
4: Oh, no.
5: It happened, and it was very real. I went head first, and I broke my glasses. I hit my palm of my hand, my thumb, bled in the nose. Pretty scary. Shell-shocked, a little afraid to go too far.
1: She was ambushed by wild turkeys.
4: I love it. She's like, it happened, and it was a real thing, because nobody believes her, no matter where she goes and tells the story.
2: I can tell you from personal experience, wild turkeys are crazy.
4: Bad attitude.
2: Yeah.
4: Bad attitude.
2: Oh, my gosh.
4: And they're not scared, man. Not of you, not of your car, certainly not of your grandmother.
2: I got to post this picture. You know what? I'm going to post it on our Instagram story right when we finish up of this wild turkey on my roof. It basically claimed my house as its own, and I was like, all right, we have to move now. The house belongs to the turkey. But that's not it.
4: Yeah.
2: Wild turkeys, bees, a team of women were paddling on a canoe, and all of a sudden... A sea lion leapt up into the front of their craft. Can you imagine that you're just in a canoe and a sea lion jumps up?
4: That'd be the end of that for me. That'd be the end of canoeing. Luckily, the seal, the sea lion, whatever you call it, and them, everybody's fine. They came in third, I heard. It's pretty exciting, right? Thank God that seal is so water aerodynamic. Like, you know, he's slick. He just hopped up there for a minute, didn't even slow him down.
2: No, they wanted to hurry up and get the heck out of the water. That's why they won. They started paddling very fast.
4: My most recent animal attack, myself personally, was a skunk in my yard versus the dogs. But what happens is because the yard is fenced in, and one dog's running one way and the other dog's running the other way, and this thing is emitting like skunk spray all over the place, you end up coming face to face with it too. And I'll tell you what, it doesn't matter if you're an animal or a person. It comes down to the same thing, fight or flight. Some people will run, and when they finally have had enough running, they turn around and they say, all right, bring it. And that's what that skunk did. And you know what?
2: What?
4: If an animal turns around and does that on you, I don't care if they're the size of a mouse or a lion, you don't want no part of it. Go the other way.
2: So did you fight the skunk?
4: Give them a route to escape. No.
2: Oh.
4: I fought with my dogs in the sink, washing them, trying to get that scent off for like 6 months. Baxter's breath did not recover for like 6 to 9 months.
2: Disgusting.
4: It was crazy.
2: All right. When animals attack, when were you attacked by an animal? What happened? 1-800-330-9999.
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7: Good morning. Welcome to Monday. I'm Michael J. Stevens. 45-year-old Jeremy Noel Ray passed away Friday as a result of injuries he sustained after being shot in the 3900 block of South Tyler Memorial Day. Amarillo police asking anyone with information or possibly video of the shooting to contact Amarillo Crime Stoppers 806-374-4400. A single vehicle crash in Lipscomb County Friday claimed the life of an Oklahoma woman. That crash happened at 5:30 Friday afternoon when a 1999 GMC Sierra driven by 25-year-old Kaylin Hammonds was traveling northeast on US 60 when she lost control of her pickup, entered a side skid, traveled across the roadway, rolled multiple times. Hammonds, not wearing a seatbelt, thrown from that vehicle, she was pronounced dead at the scene. According to a press release issued by the Amarillo Police Department, officers called to the 2700 100 block of West Haven Circle on a report of a large group of people fighting. The release notes 10 to 15 individuals may have been involved. While en route to that scene, APD dispatch received numerous calls of possible gunfire at the location. Officers arrested four females, all for Class C on view charges of pedestrian and roadway, disorderly conduct, and disturbing the peace. A new study says melatonin supplements could help night shift workers boost their body's DNA repair process. Here's Lisa Carton.
8: The findings are early, but show promise as a simple way to help reduce long-term health risks linked to the graveyard shift. The small clinical trial was published in Occupational and Environmental Medicine. I'm Lisa Carton.
7: 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I'm Michael J. Stevens for 100.9 The Eagle.
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10: 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Couldn't think of one to request.
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2: Big week for animal attacks. What a weird thing to say. What a weird thing.
4: Yeah.
2: Yeah. When animals attack. Kevin Bacon got attacked by bees. He's fine. 83-year-old woman got attacked by a wild turkey. She's okay. She's a little shaken up, though, about the situation.
4: Yeah.
2: A group of women were in a canoe in a race, and a sea lion just jumped on in.
4: That's cool video, by the way.
2: Yeah, it's a cool video, but not if you're on the canoe and you're just doing your thing.
4: Pretty jarring at that moment, yeah. I'm guessing, yeah.
2: What happened to you? When did the animals attack? 1-800-330-9999. On our text line, a woman wrote, "A chicken bit my eyebrow." That's all they wrote.
4: I mean, what are you doing holding it up?
2: Why are you making out with a chicken?
4: Right. Are you trying to be face-to-face with a chicken?
2: I mean, the chicken is
4: unnatural for the chicken.
2: Anything with a beak, you
4: right.
2: should stay away from.
4: Keep it away from your face if
2: yes.
4: it has a beak.
2: What happened to you? Again, that's 1-800-330-9999.

0: I was hiking and I felt like I was being watched. Mm-hmm. It was a mama pig and her three babies.
1: No kidding. And she emerged from the bushes in the tree and chased you, I bet. They're fast.
0: They're fast and they're very protective of their babies. And so I just ran. And so I was like holding like all my things and just bolting and running and not looking behind me as this pig chased me.
1: You're lucky you didn't run into Papa Boar because you could have been married.
2: The one thing we have in common is that I've also been attacked by a pig. It was a much different situation.
1: It's a little different.
2: Yeah, I wasn't in Central America camping. I was at an corporate office luncheon
1: barbecue. Be careful how much details you go into, because I think I heard that guy had violations. I heard just recently.
2: Well,
1: was that pig's name Gilbert?
2: Yes.
1: Yes.
2: Yeah.
1: Bad news.
2: The company always likes to do these fun things, so they hired all these pigs to come to the barbecue to take pictures with them.
1: Some company.
2: Yeah. A company had a barbecue where I was at. Anyway.
1: You were there.
2: The pigs kept biting people. And I was like, at first I was like, oh my gosh. And then the next thing I know, the thing took a bite out of my ankle. And it hurt. It's terrifying. And their teeth are sharp and scary looking. And they look weirdly human. They've got human looking teeth if you ever see them.
1: Right. They'll chew you up.
2: I don't ever want to be next to a pig in attack mode again. It kept doing a thing where it would eat Cheerios off the floor. And I didn't understand why we were feeding it Cheerios.
1: Well, you know, next time you're in Central America, just make sure you've got a pocket full of Cheerios.
2: Oh, my gosh.
1: All right, good luck.
2: Michaela, Kevin Bacon got attacked by bees. What animal attacked you?
3: So I like to go running at this, park near my house. And it's got a nice looped running course around it. And other people will be running at the same time as me. There is this crow that does not like me for some reason. And it will loop over the sky and wait for me to come back around again. And it dive bombs me.
2: Oh.
3: It did it for a few years in a row. It is so strange. And it won't attack the people in front or behind me.
2: Yeah, that crow hates you.
3: I had to stop.
1: No. Here, I'm going to correct you both here. All right. As a relative of the crow, the ravens.
2: Mm-hmm.
1: Here, I will tell you that this crow sees weakness in you, okay? And so what you need to do is the next time this crow comes from you, instead of running, instead of cowering, maybe turn around and say, hey, crow, what do you want from me? And if he still comes at you, punch him in the mouth.
3: Is he trying to get me further attacked, Anna?
2: I just don't know.
1: It's like jail, Anna. You got to stand up for yourself or else they're always going to come for you.
2: I understand, but I am terrified of dive bombing birds. Like, to me, like, you can't.
1: You can't miss.
2: Right. Your initial response is to cover your face. It's the only thing you can do. It's coming at you with its beak at 174 miles per hour.
1: You can't miss.
2: No.
1: All right. You got to hit them with a right.
2: Protect your neck. Wear a helmet. That's the only thing you can do. When animals attack, what happened to you? 1-800-330-9999.
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13: Expect clear skies this morning and afternoon with partly cloudy to even scattered clouds this evening. And a stray shower or storm can't be rolled out late, but the vast majority of us will stay dry and temperatures will remain hot as highs will be topping out into the mid to upper 90s and a few spots could reach the triple digits. Tonight we fall down to 66 with clear skies. Is meteorologist Johnny Gormley from News Channel 10. The
14: Eagle. When animals attack. There's been three attacks this past week. Kevin Bacon, the actor, got attacked by a swarm of bees. He's fine. He said that he did quite a dance. He wish it was like videoed because he could go viral for it. There was this an 83-year-old lovely elderly woman who got attacked by wild turkeys. And when she tells the story, she is very frightened, but she just sounds so darn cute.
1: She sounds mad, too, though, at the same time. She's like mad that people they keep discounting her attack.
14: They think she made up the fact. I was like, listen, I've been attacked by wild turkeys. Girl, nobody is doubting you. I know what they're
1: like. They're aggressive.
14: Yes.
1: Yeah.
14: And then there was the women that were, they were an entire group of women in a canoe race, and a sea lion jumped in the canoe in the middle of the race. When animals attack!
1: Wrong place, wrong time.
14: Yes. Yeah. when did you get attacked by an animal? 1-800-330-9999.

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7: Remember when you were little and you used to dream about the day that you would be so rich that you would have a giant mansion and a pool and all these crazy things and a helicopter that would take you to all kinds of exotic places?
8: There's a world full of possibilities. You play that game, what was it? MASH. Mansion, apartment, shack, or house.
7: Actually, my kids are playing that right now. It's so funny. We were playing it the other day. It's super fun. But anyway, it's timeless, I guess. They created a survey of what are the biggest signs you've made it in life. And it turns out that all those things we dreamed about as a kid, well, it got a reality check. It's coming up next.

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1: It's graduation season, and for a lot of seniors, maybe they're not going to a quote-unquote traditional colleges, and there's been a huge resurgence learning different kinds of trades. Brad Webb, he's the dean at the School of Engineering Technologies at Pennsylvania College of Technology.
2: Brad, welcome. I went to a vo-tech school, actually, myself in high school, and I remember very clearly knowing that there was always going to be a need for the trades because work would be readily available. And now, it seems like, you know, a lot of the rules around college, they're kind of in flux. So, hey, welcome back. It's the heyday again, my friend.
1: Do you think that the reason there's been such an influx of students that are coming your way is because of the rise of AI?
3: No, I don't think so. I think what we've seen is a few different things. One, students recognizing that they learn more by doing something, like doing it with their hands, than they do sitting in a traditional classroom. And second, we've seen a huge resurgence since the COVID pandemic. Students recognize that, hey, these are the types of jobs that did not go away.
2: I guess that makes sense, right?
1: Yes.
2: If you like to be outside, it's interesting that you bring up learning with your hands. Like some students, whether they be, you know, somebody that enters back into trade school, even as an adult, some people just absorb things better if they're working with something physical that they can touch and they can see.
3: Oh, absolutely. I think that's one of our hallmarks is we do an hour of lecture and then at least 3 hours of labs. It's very common in our programs. For example, we have a welding engineering program. We're going to learn about electrodes and how welds work, and then we're going to go out and actually weld stuff for 3 to 4 hours immediately. So we're immediately applying what they're learning in the classroom, and they love learning in that way.
2: Take that, robots, upside your face. Mm-hmm. When you think about the future, Brad, what are the trades that are going to be tracking really well? Right? Like, that has changed a little bit over the years.
3: Things are changing, right? You mentioned robots, but actually we're training students how to use robots properly. I talk with parents all the time. Aren't robots going to take my kid's job? And they're not, right? We're creating new jobs. Robots are repetitive. They can do things in a more efficient manner than what humans can, but somebody has to program those robots and somebody has to make sure that they're working around the clock. And that's the type of students we're creating.
1: Brad, what do you think is the field that's growing the fastest for you? That you think that there's going to be the most demand for, that you would recommend any student that's interested in this get involved in and learn about?
3: Yeah, so I have three that are kind of my pain points where I'm trying to figure out how do I get more students in here. So one is our HVAC program. So everybody likes a warm or cool home. The second would be our electrical programs. We think about electricians in our home, but also industrial electricians, automation. So these large factory environments, you have to have skilled electricians who are hooking up all these pumps, hooking up the electric motors. And the other one that's not full yet, but is just expanding rapidly, is on-site power generation. Nobody likes it when the lights go off. And so we have one of the few programs in the nation where you can come and learn how to troubleshoot, install, and manage these on-site power generators. So thinking about the large generators at a hospital or a school environment, we teach them both.
1: At a radio studio, we don't know why our lights keep flickering and nobody seems to know, and we don't know
2: who to
1: call.
2: That's the ghost, right?
3: But
2: you know what, Brad? We've called you Dean this entire interview, but you've been speaking to the state champion for HVAC for VICA all those years ago, and not once have I heard you call me sir or doctor. So this interview is coming to a close. It's amazing, though, to see the trades that are still out there and really prevalent.
1: And such a demand right now,
2: right,
1: more than ever.
2: Yeah, get that money, kids.
1: All right. Brad Webb, he's the dean of the School of Engineering Technologies at Pennsylvania College of Technology. If people want to learn more about the school, where do they go?
3: Then go to www.pct.edu, and you can find, we have over 100 different majors.
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I am Aubrey James. Happy Monday. I hope you're having a good Monday morning. I'm going to do everything I can here at The Eagle to keep that going for you.

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You know just what I need? This song from the Cars to talk into on a Monday. Every single time, I set myself up for failure, really. 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I can't help it. It goes up and down and up and down, and so do I.

0: Amarillo's Classic Hit Station 100.9. The Eagle. I'm Aubrey James, and I've got a little On This Day in music history for you. You know how we do this. We all collectively hop in my time machine, we put on our seatbelts for safety, and we hop all the way back to the beginning. Today, we're starting in 1966 during a 12-hour session at Abbey Road Studios. The Beatles added dub overs, Yellow Submarine, with John Lennon blowing bubbles into a bucket of water and shouting, "Full speed ahead, Mr. Captain." Roadie Mal Evans played the bass drum strapped to his chest, marching around the studio with the Beatles following behind him, conga line style, singing, "We all live in a yellow submarine." Now, not only does it sound fun, but it also sounds chaotic. Well, I'd still like it. 1968, Simon and Garfunkel went to number one in the U.S. singles charts with Mrs. Robinson, featured in the Dustin Hoffman and Anne Breckhoff film The Graduate. I hope I said her name. Bancroft. The song earned the duo a Grammy Award for Record of the Year in 1969. I love that movie, The Graduate. If you haven't seen it, oh, it's so good. 1985, Prince and the Revolution started a three-week run at number one in the U.S. singles chart with their seventh studio album, Around the World in a Day. Two of the four singles reached the top 10 of the Billboard Hot 100, Raspberry Beret and Pop of Life. Great, great album. That is all I have for you today on This Day in Music History. We will do it all again tomorrow.
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16: 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I work for Emerald Police Department. You guys are amazing.

Amarillo's Classic Hit Station 100.9. The Eagle, I'm Aubrey James, and we're just moving and grooving straight on into our 10 o'clock hour together on a Monday. I hope you're having a good Monday morning, one way or another. See what I did there? I got jokes.

Hopefully, you were able to join Dr. Johnny Black on Saturday for Saturday Night Solid Gold. He featured artist Queen. It was killer. Pun intended. But when is a playlist from Dr. Johnny Black not killer? Honestly, when he's at the helm, we're in good hands. Am I right?

0: We have all the ways for you to win. It's Red River Trivia over on our Facebook page. Each week we post a music-related trivia question. You just respond down in the comments below and you're automatically entered into the drawing to win a $50 Red River Steakhouse gift card. So the question for this weekend was, what number one hit from Queen, our featured artist for Saturday Night Solid Gold, was suggested to be released as a single by singer Michael Jackson? And of course, the answer was Another One Bites the Dust. Everyone got it right. Thank you to everyone that played. Congratulations to Robert, who is today's winner. We will have another opportunity for you to win next weekend.
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So just a little FYI, we have some lane closures and some delays happening this week. Information provided from News Channel 10. Let's go through the list here. Starting today, southbound I-27 will be delayed. Bell and 45th will become a four-way stop. Keep that in mind. Tomorrow, southbound FM-1912 south of Highland will be closed. And then Wednesday, Tascosa Road from Sauncey to FM-2381 will also be closed. Just a little FYI, keep your eyes peeled and

0: Amarillo's Classic Hit Station 100.9. The Eagle, rounding out that 10 o'clock hour with you on a Monday. I hope you're having a fun, exciting Monday hanging out with me today. I'm sure having a good time hanging out with you. I am ready to take all of your requests. I take those requests from 11 until 12, and then I play them all back for you at the noon hour. If you do make a request, your name is automatically put into the drawing to win a $25 El Tejavon 3 lunch gift card. You can call in those requests or text them, carrier pigeon, smoke signal, Morse code, whatever you'd prefer. The number is 806-350-1009.
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The late, great Michael Jackson confessed that this song was so influential that it even influenced his hit, Billie Jean, telling Daryl Hall when they were both recording We Are the World together that he'd ripped off the groove. Daryl Hall said he wasn't even upset Michael Jackson had done such a good job that he didn't even notice. Here they are now. It's Hall & Oates. I Can't Go For That at 100.9 The Eagle.

0: 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I have all of your requests stacked and ready to go. I'll be playing all of those back at the noon hour. I will also be crowning a winner for our El Tejavan 3 $25 lunch gift card. You're not going to want to miss that. And I'm going to have music from all the greats, as always. Madonna, Men at Work, and Green Day. What a lineup. Don't go anywhere.
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MRLO's Classic Hit Station 100.9. The Eagle, I'm Aubrey James, rolling into that lunch hour with you on a Monday. What is for lunch today? What sounds good? El Tejab on 3 sounds pretty good. Some fajitas, maybe a burger from Smokey Joe's. Some steak from Red River Steakhouse. Ooh, yeah. Now I'm just hungry.

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We do them all day, every day, only on 100.9 The Eagle.

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you need an amazing intro to an incredible song, it's this one. It's undeniable. As soon as you hear it, you know exactly what it is. Here they are, Heart with Barracuda at 100.9 The Eagle.

This next song is a text request from our friend Janice. Thank you so much, Janice. Here he is now. It's John Cougar Mellencamp at 100.9 The Eagle.

0: Amarillo's Classic Hit Station 100.9. The Eagle, congratulations are in order to Janice, who is today's winner of our $25 El Tejavon 3 lunch gift card for her request of John Cougar Mellencamp's Jack and Diane. Now, did you know in the song, I don't know if you knew that, I didn't know this until just recently, but the claps were added last minute. They were taken out and they were put back in last minute. So pretty interesting stuff. Thank you, Janice. Thank you to everyone that made those requests today. I love it. I love doing it. In the 1 o'clock hour, I'm going to have your cheat sheet for Can't Beat Raven. Don't go anywhere.
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2: 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Then on Tales from the Attic, I'll tell you some stories about Brian May, and I'll give you an attic class that was recorded when Led Zeppelin were just 3 weeks old. Of course, I have also got Hey Stupid, Freaky Facts, and tons of rock trivia. Monday doesn't have to be painful, but if you like it that way, Alice's Attic tonight.
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21: Yeah, the month of June certainly off to a summery start. We got temperatures heading up in the mid-90s again, but as we get the daytime heat, I think we'll see probably a couple of scattered thunderstorms around by evening. Rain chances 20% or so. Overnight tonight, we'll drop down to 64. Tomorrow is still warm, but we'll call it 90 in the afternoon, but it looks like a pretty good chance of rain coming in from the west starting tomorrow night. With your first alert forecast from News Channel 10, I'm Dobbs.

Amarillo's Classic Hit Station 100.9. The Eagle, I'm Aubrey James, rolling into that 1 o'clock hour with you on a Monday, ready for our after-lunch nap. What do you say? Many times.

0: Every single weekday morning here at the Eagle, we have the Anna and Raven Morning Show. And every single morning, they have a game they like to call Can't Beat Raven. You call in and you answer five questions while Raven steps out of the studio. He comes back into the studio and answers the same five questions. Whoever gets the most questions right wins. If you win, you could walk away $1,700 richer. So I'm going to give you two of the five questions for tomorrow morning's show. First question, the TV show The Bear helped make Chicago's iconic Italian beef sandwich famous worldwide, and now is officially named the sandwich of which state? That is Illinois. Illinois. Second question, the horror movie Backrooms has made more than $81 million over this last weekend. That's insane. This makes the director Kane Parsons, I believe, the youngest director to ever top the domestic box office. How old is he? He is 20 years old. That is crazy. Those are the two questions. Those are your cheat sheet questions for tomorrow morning. You can try your hand calling in and beating Raven tomorrow right here at 100.9 The Eagle.
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This next song is a song that I fully believe that I can sing at perfect harmony and pitch as long as the radio is completely turned up. Don't turn it down. Your ears might bleed if you actually have to hear me sing. But if it's turned all the way up, I sound just like Steve Perry.

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0: Amarillo's classic hit station 100.9, The Eagle. I'm Aubrey James, popping in to say that I hope you have a marvelous rest of your Monday. Thank you so much for hanging out with me today. I hope you had as much fun as I did. Dr. Johnny Black is coming in right after me at 2 o'clock to keep those hits coming with the afternoon rock and roll show. He's also going to have an opportunity for you to walk away $100 richer with the morning show trivia. You're not going to want to miss it. And you and I will do it all again tomorrow.
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And you know, one of the things we talk about in the afternoons here is traffic, and we've got problems today, ladies and gentlemen, boys and girls, Amarillo citizens. 45th and Bell is a mess. 34th and Georgia is no place you want to be today, I promise. Avoid those intersections.

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0: 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Good one for a lazy day like this. What are you doing? Monday, back to the office, back to work. School's done for the year, so we've got that to look forward to. And we've got Father's Day right around the corner. 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

Once again, 34th in Georgia. No place you want to be on a pretty day like this. A lot of construction going on over there. It's slowing things down. Also, 45th and Bell. Still a little bit of a mess at that four-way intersection.

from 1972, his very first real decent single for the Doobie Brothers. Listen to the music. And while you listen to the music, think about this.

0: right there off of 34th in Georgia, and I took a left and went, whoa, man, that's not good. There's some construction going on, so they have a Georgia down to one lane. They have both lanes. One lane is closed, so they've taken the remaining two lanes and turned them into one lane going south and one lane going north. It is kind of a mess. As you can imagine, Georgia's not a breeze anytime. And then when they throw in things like this, it can be a little bit hectic. So you might want to take another route to take a Western or one of the back roads to get where you want to be. Just be slow and take it easy, and we'll all get where we want to be without any trouble today. That's Georgia, especially right around the area of 34th, and this is southbound in particular.
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2: Don't be sad that it's Monday. 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Check out Alice's Attic this evening for a radio show that's chock full of rock. You gotta love the 80s with the Cars. Then on Tales from the Attic, I'll tell you some stories about Brian May, and I'll give you an attic classic that was recorded when Led Zeppelin were just 3 weeks old. Of course, I have also got Hey Stupid, Freaky Facts, and tons of rock trivia. Monday doesn't have to be painful, but if you like it that way, Alice's Attic tonight.
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14: Tracking the possibility of some scattered light thunderstorms as you're rolling into your Monday afternoon. But for everyone else, we're still going to see mostly sunny skies to some hot temperatures. Mid-90s expected for a lot of the region with winds out of the south-southeast at a good 10 to 20 miles an hour. Now going on into this evening, we'll drop down into the 80s. We'll see mid-60s tonight, and then we'll rise up into the low 90s for your Tuesday with better rain chances coming in Tuesday night into your upcoming Wednesday morning. With your first alert forecast from News Channel 10 AM meteorologist Sheldon Brashears.
15: The

0: citizens, Amarillo friends, this is just not a good day for traffic. Westbound I-40. Now, there's a couple of vehicles on the road, an accident, I can only assume. Starting at the Ross Osage exit up to Arthur and beyond, and maybe up to the interchange. Be aware of that. Maybe get ready to slow down. Maybe even take another way, another route to get where you want to be. That's westbound I-40 from Ross Osage to the interchange.
1: Blue.

All right, well, the situation on westbound I-40 has only gotten worse. Believe it or not, there's been an accident, maybe a couple of them. So from Ross up to the interchange, some folks are just sitting there. It's no place to be. Westbound I-40 from Ross Osage to the interchange is bad. Avoid it. And you can easily avoid it by hopping off and going down 10th or taking over the 34th.

0: Once again, if you're just climbing into the old buggy and ahead down the road, avoid westbound I-40 from basically now from Grand up to the interchange. It's at a standstill. There's been an accident or two. The highway I-40 West is just not doing anything. It's just kind of barely crawling along. So avoid it, and you'll be a happier person. Or don't, and then you can just spend some time sitting there on I-40 and looking around at the railroad tracks and the city and all of that. So otherwise, 10th is your best bet, 34th, no problems there. Bounce over and take the back roads. The scenic, beautiful Amarillo back roads. What's wrong with that?
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From Grand to the downtown interchange, traffic is just crawling, so avoid it and you'll be a happy

right, friends. Your old buddy, Dr. Johnny Black, would not lead you astray. You are 6 minutes away from a chance at grabbing $100 and walking away with it. The Anna and Raven callback question of the day is coming right up. Love.

0: All right, y'all. Now, this is the final week of the Anna and Raven callback question. So if you want to grab this $100, you have five chances. Yeah, one for each weekday from here to the end of the week. So get up on it, listen closely, and make sure you're listening in the mornings to the Anna and Raven program here on 100.9 The Eagle. And here is Anna Zapp with today's callback question. All you have to do is pick the letter that matches the correct answer and send that letter to 806-350-1009.
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5: 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Amarillo
7: weather. Well, we're tracking the possibility of some scattered light thunderstorms as you're rolling into your Monday afternoon, but for everyone else, we're still going to see mostly sunny skies to some hot temperatures. Mid-90s expected for a lot of the region with winds out of the south-southeast at a good 10 to 20 miles an hour. Now, going on into this evening, we'll drop down into the 80s. We'll see mid-60s tonight, and then we'll rise up into the low 90s for your Tuesday with better rain chances coming in Tuesday night into your upcoming Wednesday morning. With your first alert forecast from News Channel 10, I am meteorologist Sheldon Brashears.
0: The

So the westbound I-40 is beginning to clear out. If you're headed that way, don't let the previous unpleasant

0: I want to take you grocery shopping with me. And you know where we'd go? We'd go to Market Street. We'd go to United. We'd go to Market Street. We'd shop, and then I'd cook, and then you can let me know what you think of my cooking. That's a good, that's what I want to do with you. Hootie and the Blowfish, I'm Dr. Johnny Black, and when I go shopping, I go to United Market Street, like I said. They will slice your meat as thin or as thick as you want it, thin enough to read a newspaper through it, or thick enough where it'll weigh more than a phone book. You know, either way, it's summertime coming, it's time for some meat. Let's go to United and get a big slab of beef from the nice butchers over at United from 100.9 The Eagle.
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0: So just a little peek behind the velvet rope here. I got to tell you, sometimes I get up to this and I go, what was the song today? I can see, I know how long the clue is, less than 1 second, and I don't remember what the song is. That's a terrible feeling. That's a terrible feeling. But, you know, it's like not, all of a sudden you don't know where your keys are. So, but I've got my keys and I know where I am and I know what's going on. So I haven't had a stroke or anything. But that's, let's go ahead and do this. And maybe the clue will kickstart the brain cells I need to remember what the song is. You ready to do this? I've got a $25 gift card at Smokey Joe's. If you can help me figure out the song in the jukebox. Here we go.
1: It's time to play Johnny's Jukebox. Correctly identify the title of today's song to win.
0: Oh, yeah. I remember now. Okay. So here's your next clue, and then we'll go to the phones. Remember the number, 3501009. Time's like a reminisce. Yeah, that's it. That's it. Looking for the night caller with the correct answer, and I'll give you this $25 gift card so you can get you a green chili Philly or a burger or a good sandwich. Maybe some of that cobbler. Go sit out on the porch.

0: The Eagle, you are caller number 9.
1: How about that?
0: What's your name?
1: Joe,
0: how you doing today, Joe?
1: I'm doing great.
0: All right, buddy. Let's see if we can't kick that up a notch and have you doing even better. Tell me all about it, Joe. What's the name of the song in the jukebox today?
1: Well, I'm hoping it's Walk This Way.
0: That's absolutely what it is, Joe. Don't doubt yourself. You're doing great. Congratulations, man. Come by and pick up this gift card and get yourself something tasty at Smokey Joe's, all right?

0: taking a look around the city at the traffic situation, courtesy of our friends at the McCraw Law Group. Right now, and it wasn't the case earlier, but right now, I-40 is looking fine. East and westbound in the Canyon E-Way, other than all the construction, is doing pretty good as well. So let's see here. Let's check out Georgia. That was where I saw, that's still some problems, especially southbound from 26th up through 34th and beyond. Northbound starting at around 30 Rebecca Avenue through 34th and beyond there. So it's just they are doing some construction, so they've got the two lanes that were normally southbound lanes narrowed down to one lane, and then the rest of it they're working on. So be ready for some trouble on Georgia. I mean, that's almost always true, but today it's pretty bad. So be careful. Take it slow and easy. We'll check the forecast and then get into our 100-minute music marathon next.
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2: 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Check out Alice's Attic this evening for a radio show that's chock full of rock. You gotta love the 80s with the Cars. Then on Tales from the Attic, I'll tell you some stories about Brian May, and I'll give you an attic classic that was recorded when Led Zeppelin were just 3 weeks old. Of course, I have also got Hey Stupid, Freaky Facts, and tons of rock trivia. Monday doesn't have to be painful, but if you like it that way, Alice's Attic tonight.
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18: Well, the month of June starting off, temperatures up in the 90s, but we're also seeing some clouds billowing up here and there. A couple of isolated thunder showers. We've had some around Stinnett and the lake, some down by Clarendon, up by Dalhart. Just nothing very lasting very long. That'll move on out for the evening. Temperatures will be cooling off. But I think we'll drop tonight at about 64 degrees. Tomorrow, not quite as hot. We're up around 89, but we'll start to track better chances of rain tomorrow night. With your first alert forecast from News Channel 10, I'm Doppler Dave.
19: 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All that music with no interruptions. Yeah, you heard that right. 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

Well, 1977 was a pretty good year for rock and roll music. It was an especially good year for Fleetwood Mac. That's the year they put out the Rumours album, which sold more copies than anything. It was just incredible. What a juggernaut.

Our hometown classic hit rock and roll radio station 100.9 The Eagle. Let's take a quick gander at the traffic situation. All is well. You know, if it's after 5 o'clock and we're talking about traffic and it's not bad news, that's a good thing. We'll take that. That's a win.

Unbelievable. It is unbelievable that Jennifer was able to score a year's worth of free Dave's Burgers at Wendy's for looking like Wendy. She looked like the Wendy's mascot on World Redhead Day. So Jennifer says, winning the competition is so fun and so amazing because typically redheads aren't celebrated, and now I'm celebrating my differences and I won a prize for it. By the way, one of the contest judges was Wendy Thomas. That's right, she's the daughter of founder Dave Thomas and the real-life inspiration for Wendy's. Pretty cool. A happy ending.

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The more often you enter, the more likely you are to win the cash.

All right, so we're talking about crawfish. 90% of all the crawfish consumed in the United States is produced in Louisiana. No real surprise there, right? They make the good ones. Mud bugs from Louisiana.

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1: Well, the month of June starting off, temperatures up in the 90s, but we're also seeing some clouds billowing up here and there. A couple of isolated thunder showers. We've had some around Stinnett in the lake, some down by Clarendon, up by Dalhart. Just nothing very lasting, very long. That'll move on out for the evening. Temperatures will be cooling off. I think we'll drop tonight at about 64 degrees. Tomorrow, not quite as hot. We're up around 89, but we'll start to track better chances of rain tomorrow night. With your first alert forecast from News Channel 10, I'm Doppler Dave.

So the word freelance originally referred to self-employed, sword-wielding mercenaries. Literally, a free lancer. They would do your dirty work for you and not charge you anything. Don't cost nothing. Freelance.

as you know, our own San Antonio Spurs have advanced to the NBA Finals. Game one is Wednesday night. Fewer than 2% of NCAA student athletes go on to the

0: And now, here's an actual funny person. It's Laughter at 10 After.
1: To this day, I still have some frugal habits from my childhood that I can't quite shake. Like, it's still hard for me to use a whole paper towel. You know what I mean? I want to rip it in two. I give the other half to my boo. If I'm at a restaurant, they hand out a wet towelette. Usually, I don't use it right away. I'm like, hey, let me put that in my pocket. I want to save it for later. It's too special for now. It's wet. It's individually wrapped. So it feels like a commitment. When you choose to deploy it, you got one shot. Make it count. And every now and then a situation will come up and you'll be like, oh, is it time? Nah, yeah, this ain't that bad. I got some napkins. I got condensation on my ice water. I just go like that. I'm good. I can't waste a whole towelette on this. So you wait. You continue to wait. And finally, one day, you find a moment that's worthy. You excited to get your satisfaction. You open the wrapper to find all the liquid is gone. Now you're trying to clean your barbecue fingers with what's basically a used dryer sheet.

shaking hands originated to show people that you were not armed. You would stick your hand out, they would stick their hand out, and everybody would be happy.

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0: 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Good luck.
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0: There you go. The classic hit station, 100.9 The Eagle. Little Steve Winwood putting a wrap on the afternoon rock and roll show. We're going to pick it up again tomorrow right around 2 o'clock right here. Join us for that. You guys be good to yourselves. Heaven knows most of you probably deserve it. Be nice to each other. And stay healthy.
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2: 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Then on Tales from the Attic, I'll tell you some stories about Brian May. And I'll give you an attic classic that was recorded when Led Zeppelin were just 3 weeks old. Of course, I've also got Hey Stupid, Freaky Facts, and tons of rock trivia. 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